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5: Farrell's Excavating advises the motoring public of the closure of Route 2 Pitts Memorial from Friday, October 9th at 7 p.m. until the morning of Monday, October 12th. Again, there will be a closure of Route 2 Pitts Memorial from Friday, October 9th at 7 p.m. until the morning of Monday, October 12th. The closure will be from Commonwealth Avenue Interchange to Kilbride Interchange for culvert replacement. The public will experience delays while work is ongoing and are advised to find alternate routes. Farrell's Excavating apologizes for any inconvenience this work may cause.
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9: St. John's Metro, the rest of the Avalon and Clarenville tonight, 10 to 20 millimeters of rain, winds at 80, temperature at 12. Tomorrow, showers ending around lunchtime, then sun and cloud, winds at 40 and 16. For central Newfoundland tonight, showers southeasterly, winds at 40, low near 9. Tomorrow, mainly cloudy, southwesterly, winds at 40, temperature falling to 8. For the south coast tonight, 10 to 20 millimeters of rain, fog patches, winds at 80, temperature at 13. Tomorrow, sun and cloud, winds at 50, temperature at 9. And for the west coast, southwest coast, and northern peninsula tonight, rain up to 35 millimeters on the way, winds 110 in the rec house, but 50 otherwise, and a low near 9. Tomorrow, showers, winds at 60 and a high of 11.
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8: St. John's Metro, the rest of the Avalon and Clarenville tonight, 10 to 20 millimeters of rain, winds at 80, temperature at 12. Tomorrow, showers ending around lunchtime, then sun and cloud, winds at 40 and 16. For central Newfoundland tonight, showers southeasterly, winds at 40, low near 9. Tomorrow, mainly cloudy, southwesterly, winds at 40, temperature falling to 8. For the south coast tonight, 10 to 20 millimeters of rain, fog patches, winds at 80, temperature at 13. Tomorrow, sun and cloud, winds at 50, temperature at 9. And for the west coast, southwest coast, and northern peninsula tonight, rain up to 35 millimeters on the way, winds 110 in the rec house, but 50 otherwise, and a low near 9. Tomorrow, showers, winds at 60 and a high of 11.
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4: Tonight, expect cloudy skies with 10 to 20 millimeters of rain and a low of 14. Tomorrow brings light rain, then a mix of sun and cloud with a high of 16. Currently in St. John's, it's 11.
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3: Tonight, expect cloudy skies with 10 to 20 millimeters of rain and a low of 14. Tomorrow brings light rain, then a mix of sun and cloud with a high of 16. Currently in St. John's, it's 11.
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5: Tonight, expect cloudy skies with 10 to 20 millimeters of rain and a low of 14. Tomorrow brings light rain, then a mix of sun and cloud with a high of 16. Currently in St. John's, it's 11.
4: Weather, and more weather. We love talking about the weather just as much as you. Frequent weather updates. 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
5: Tonight, expect cloudy skies with 10 to 20 millimeters of rain and a low of 14. Tomorrow brings light rain, then a mix of sun and cloud with a high of 16. Currently in St. John's, it's 11.
4: 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That's why we have frequent weather updates. 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
3: Overnight, expect 10 to 15 millimeters of rain with a low of 14. Later today, we will see light rain and a high of 16. Tomorrow brings a high of 14. Currently in St. John's, it's 11.
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4: Overnight, expect 10 to 15 millimeters of rain with a low of 14. Later today, we will see light rain and a high of 16. Tomorrow brings a high of 14. Currently in St. John's, it's 11.
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3: Overnight, expect 10 to 15 millimeters of rain with a low of 14. Later today, we will see light rain and a high of 16. Tomorrow brings a high of 14. Currently in St. John's, it's 11.
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4: Overnight, expect 10 to 15 millimeters of rain with a low of 14. Later today, we will see light rain and a high of 16. Tomorrow brings a high of 14. Currently in St. John's, it's 11.
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4: Overnight, expect 10 to 20 millimeters of rain and a low of 14. Later today brings light rain with a high of 16. Tomorrow will feature a high of 14. Currently in St. John's, it's 13.
3: Weather, and more weather. We love talking about the weather just as much as you. Frequent weather updates. 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
5: Overnight, expect 10 to 20 millimeters of rain and a low of 14. Later today brings light rain with a high of 16. Tomorrow will feature a high of 14. Currently in St. John's, it's 13.
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3: Overnight, expect 10 to 20 millimeters of rain and a low of 14. Later today brings light rain with a high of 16. Tomorrow will feature a high of 14. Currently in St. John's, it's 13.
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6: Today we'll feature clearing skies with a high of 16. Tonight we expect partly cloudy skies and a low of 9. Tomorrow brings mainly cloudy skies with a high of 13. Currently in St. John's it's 16.
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1: St. John's Metro, rest of the Avalon, showers ending around lunchtime, then clearing, southwesterly winds 40 and a high of 16. Partly cloudy this evening, winds gusting to 70, a low of 9. Sunny breaks tomorrow, southwesterly winds 40 and a high of 13. For Clarenville and central Newfoundland, drizzle ending this morning, then a mix of sun and cloud, southwesterly winds 40 and a high of 15. Mainly cloudy for tonight with winds at 50, a low of 8, and sunny breaks tomorrow, westerly winds 40 and a high of 11. For the south coast, sun and cloud today, southwesterly winds 50, the temperature falling to 10. Mainly cloudy this evening, southwesterly winds at 70, temperature steady around 10. And cloudy, a few showers for tomorrow, westerly 60 and a high of 13. West coast, southwest coast, northern peninsula today and tonight, showers, southwesterly winds 60, the temperature around 8. Showers will end tomorrow morning, then a mix of sun and cloud, southwesterly winds 30 and a high of 10. Right now in St. John's, a little bit misty out there, the temperature is at 16. Back with an update at 6:30 for VOCM News. I'm Sarah Strickland.
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3: 8 minutes past 6 o'clock on this rainy Tuesday morning. You've got Jerry Lynn Mackey and Russell Bowers. Good morning to you, sir.
4: Hello, hello, hello. And yes, indeed, it is a bit of a damp one out there so far. But, you know, it's nice and warm and dry on the radio.
3: It is.
4: Because
3: so warm.
4: We're going to talk a little bit about what's going on over at Munn. And guess what? There's more cuts.
3: Yep, yep. Unions coming together there. We'll tell you about that. We're also going to check in on Recycle My Electronics. There's a whole bunch of items that contain valuable metals and plastics that can be extracted and reused. We're going to talk about it.
4: And Metrobus is reducing some of their routes.
3: Yes, yes. I saw that all over social media yesterday, too. And it is Tuesday, Tech Talk with Kevin Andrews. We're talking about, get this, Russell, AI journalists.
4: That's only a matter of time.
3: They're coming for our jobs.
4: I can't remember. There was like two or three British elections ago. Yeah. I want to say it was almost 10 years ago now. The BBC used AI to write all their election results articles.
3: How'd it go?
4: There was about 653 articles that AI wrote. And an editor looked over everything. They were basically just results kind of thing. Yeah. But then they realized, oh, yeah, we're not supposed to do that. We have to have real humans report on things. But otherwise, it didn't happen.
3: Yeah, yeah. I'm with them on that one. All right. And we've got a rainy start to the day. Let's see where it's going to take us. Let's bring in meteorologist Graham McDonald from Environment Canada Gander Weather Office. Good morning, Graham.
5: Hello, and good morning, Jerry Lynn.
3: Rainy situation across the island. What's in store for us today?
5: Yeah, so quite a damp one we're starting for basically everybody. This rain is clearing out pretty quickly, though, so by mid-morning it should be clearing out for a lot of areas, except for the Avalon. We might see some drizzle throughout the mid-morning hours, but it's expected to clear out near noonish into the afternoon as well. Be a quick reprieve, however, as we do have some more showers pushing in from the west throughout the afternoon. That'll be kind of extending into this evening as well. No real amounts to speak of in terms of these showers pushing in later today. Probably about 5-10 millimeters along the west coast, and another 5-10 for them tonight in the same band of showers. As the showers traverse east, they kind of lose their intensity as they go through, so it's more of just a 60% chance as it goes through, say, like the northeast coast and along the Avalon as well. Other than that, another story today is going to be the winds, obviously. Pretty gusty this morning in the southeasterly along the northeast coast. We had some gusts come in along the Bonavista North area, around, like, say, like 50, sorry, almost almost 100 kilometers an hour. They're pushing 95. But those expected to kind of weaken a little bit today as they flip to a southwesterly, probably 50 kilometers an hour for most areas. Into this evening, into tonight, those winds will increase quite drastically up to probably 80 kilometers an hour for most areas along the coast, probably around 60 kilometers along the inland areas. They will taper off into the morning and kind of become more of a 50 to 60 kilometer per hour westerly throughout Wednesday, and they kind of diminish through Wednesday evening as well. Temperatures are kind of the warmest you'll see them today for most parts of the island, kind of around the mid-teens area with this warmer air mass pushing through. Unfortunately, with the cold front swinging by, temperatures will be falling through the day to more of a low teens to maybe early, like high single digits. The northern peninsula might see a bit of a warm-up today as they're kind of out of that warmer air mass at the moment. But other than that, that's pretty much the story for the next few days.
3: With those winds, now I know Marine Atlantic is tied up, so they'll continue throughout today into tonight, ramp up tonight.
5: Yeah, it'd probably be a pretty bumpy crossing if they're able to get through, but the winds are looking pretty

0: The temperature is at 17. Winds are gusting to about 55 at the airport. I'll be back with all the news of the day at 7:45 for VOCM News. I'm Sarah Strickland.
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2: 12 minutes after 7 o'clock here on your VOCM Mornings. Hi, I'm Russell.
3: I'm Jerry Lynn.
2: And aren't you the luckiest people? And coming up over the next little while, we're going to talk a little bit about energy because there's been some sales. There's been some movement with folks owning this and that out on the offshore.
3: Another edition of Asking for a Friend. We're talking about health. And in just a second, we're going to be talking about a gigantic pumpkin that was grown in the Clarendon area.
2: And we'll also hear from Force NL because they had some thoughts about last night's election and in Quebec and what it could mean for the future of energy development in this province. We'll hear from them a little bit later on. All right, let's see what's going on now with our question of the day, and it's up at VOCM.com, and we're all wondering, well, if you're going to take your shot this year, because will you be getting a flu or COVID shot once they're made available in this province? So four options for you today. You can say, yeah, I'll get both. You can say, well, I might only get the flu shot. You'll only get the COVID shot, or I'm not getting either of them. You can tell us what you think at VOCM.com and vote for it there as our question of the day. But, you know, we'd always love to hear from you no matter what the topic. You can get in touch with us and text your thoughts. Somebody asked a question earlier about the RSV vaccine. It's being expanded to various seniors and so forth. They want to know, is the RSV shot for seniors, is it a one and done, or is it something you have to get every year? Well, we can. We did have someone on the show a little while back talking about the RSV vaccine. And once you get one, they're good for 3 years. So once you've got one, you don't have to get one again for 3 years. So that's the answer to that question. And thank you for texting us and letting us know about your question. You can get in touch with us, of course, by text 709-273-5211. That's our number. Text when it's safe to do so.
3: And they could win. 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I hope lots of people text us.
2: Absolutely, because you're loved. We have got some Sip Listen VOCM travel mugs on offer this week. So if you're in touch with us and you comment on something you're hearing on the show, or you send us a question as asking for a friend, then get in touch and you could be the winner of a VOCM Sip and Listen travel mug, and we'll get that out to you as soon as we can. In the meantime, 709-273-5211. 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
3: Well, we're in it now, the season for pumpkins, but you've probably never seen one quite like this. Leslie Lake of the Clarendonville area has grown an absolute giant, tipping the scales at over 1,000 pounds and shattering his previous personal bests. The gargantuan gourd is gaining a lot of attention after his partner, Krista, shared a photo of it online. Well, I reached out to Leslie to talk to him about his green thumb and this record-breaking harvest. Tell me first about this giant pumpkin.
4: This is my fourth or fifth year trying to grow a giant pumpkin. I'm trying to get to 1,800 pounds. That's my goal. I got one a couple years ago, Godzilla. He was on the news there for a while. He got some recognition. He was 1,034 pounds. Last year I had some bad luck. Every year it seems like it's something. But this year, it looks like I'm going to be, I haven't officially weighed it yet. A friend of ours is going to give us a calibrated scale, and we're going to measure it probably in 10 or 15 days. I want it to go as long as possible because I think that I'm going to beat the record this year.
3: Wow, what's the record?
4: My record is 1,034. I don't think anybody's grown anything bigger than that in Newfoundland. I do know that it's nowhere near the world record. The world record was broke this year at 2,840 something pounds.
3: Wow. I mean, that's a gumper. Yeah, exactly. That's a gumper.
4: Yeah.
3: But yours is a big one, too. Are you a professional farmer, or you just do this for leisure and fun?
4: I grew up on the farm. My father and my mother, they taught me a lot about ground chemistry and fertilization and stuff like that. But nowadays, I mean, with the internet, it's endless. You can figure out anything you want. So it's become a lot easier.
3: So tell me your secrets. How do you grow a pumpkin of that size?
4: there's several secrets, but the most important thing is what I was doing wrong at first. I was only getting 100 pounds, 150 pounds, and it's the genetics. When you go to the store, you buy like an Atlantic Giant. That's not going to get you what I have this year. So I'm on a couple of Facebook groups, and I found that there's a lot of pumpkins in the States and other places where you can get the right genetics. So the genetics I got this year, this seed, I can trace the genetics and the parents and the grandparents back several years. So what I did, what I do is I try to keep those genetics. So this year when that plant flowered, I pollinated it with its own male flower. So I kept it all isolated so the bees and other pollinators can get at it. So I know that the seeds in that pumpkin are 100% that genetics for next year. So that's one key, is the genetics. Genetics are extremely important. And the second is ground chemistry. And that's where it gets a little complicated. You have to have the right nitrogen, phosphorus, potassium, but also calcium, magnesium. And I even go so far as to I inject the ground with fungus. And that fungus works with the roots of the pumpkin so that under your foot, if you step in my greenhouse, under your foot, there's tens of thousands, even hundreds of thousands of kilometers of roots feeding that pumpkin.
3: Wow. When you look at the gourd, you just don't think about this type of technical information. That's fascinating. Is it difficult?
4: I say no because I enjoy it. My wife would say it's an obsessive hobby. You spend all your free time with this. She has videos of me after getting out of the car after a 12-hour work day. I don't even come and say hi. I walk up to my greenhouse and say hi to my pumpkin.
3: Did you name the pumpkin?
4: This year's pumpkin is called Pothole because, of course, a couple nights of summer, this was a cool summer, so I had an electric heating pad on top of it, and it short-circuited and cooked the top of my pumpkin. And so I wasn't sure it was going to survive, but it healed. But because that patch on the very top was wounded, it just produced a scar, and then the pumpkin grew around it, so now he has a huge pothole in the top of him. So his name is Pothole.
3: And do you name the pumpkin each year that you try to grow it?
4: Yep, I do. Last year was Plumpy, so it was kind of a fat-looking pumpkin. And the year before that was Gorgilla, which was a friend of mine helped me name that one.
3: Oh, that's brilliant. Now, as it gets to the point where, you know, you've got to take it off the vine and it stops growing, what will you do with it? Will you show it somewhere to sort of crown the moment of you know, taking it out of the ground?
4: So what we're going to do, to answer your question, we always build, this year we're going to put, and last year as well, we put a display up in our driveway, and people can come and sit their kid beside it and get a picture of the pumpkin. And I'm hoping that I can get time for work to put it in the truck and take it to my daughter's daycare in St. John's, where she works, and
3: keep
4: it there and do what I can to get it around and show people, because it is an amazing sight to see.
3: Will you carve it, and can you eat it?
4: I am a carver. I've been carving for 40 years. So I will carve it, depending on how much time I have. But and eating it, yes. You could eat it. Chrissy makes delicious pumpkin cookies and bread and stuff like that. I tried to tell her that I only wanted one, not 1,000 pies, but 1,000-pound pie would be fine.
3: Oh, for Krista, your partner, to make for you?
4: Yes. It's not a lot to ask one pie.
3: Unless you're looking at a pumpkin the size of Pothole. What about the seeds, Leslie? Well, you mentioned that those seeds will be of value maybe in future. Will you sell the seeds?
4: I don't do anything for the money. I'm going to take all the seeds out. Hopefully I'll get over 100 seeds. And then we put them up on our Facebook group. And anybody who wants one, they'll send us a bubble envelope, and we'll send them the seed for free. And then they can... if they want, they can join our Facebook group, and we'll give them any hints or suggestions, anything we can do to help them get 1,000-pound or bigger pumpkin. Mine's bigger than mine.
3: And that is Leslie Lake. He is the man behind Pothole the Pumpkin, creeping on 1,000 pounds, I think he said. It's poised to break all his personal bests with respect to growing giant pumpkins. And he is in the Clarenville area there on Aspen Road. So if you're wanting to see it, I'm sure at some point we'll know when Pothole is on display. But you can get all the information about the lake's beautiful pumpkin that they've grown. And they have a Facebook page. It's called Giant Pumpkins NL. So you can find out more there if you're interested in acquiring some seeds from Leslie, but just absolutely a fascinating job on growing a gargantuan pumpkin. It is 23 minutes past 7 o'clock.
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7: 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Again, there will be a closure of Route 2 Pitts Memorial from Friday, October 9th at 7 p.m. until the morning of Monday, October 12th. The closure will be from Commonwealth Avenue Interchange to Kilbride Interchange for culvert replacement. The public will experience delays while work is ongoing and are advised to find alternate routes. Farrell's Excavating apologizes for any inconvenience this work may cause.
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2: Here's the Tuesday weather for St. John's Metro and the Avalon. Showers ending around the lunch hour today, and then a fairly clear afternoon. We'll see a high today of 16. Cloudy skies overnight with the winds picking up a bit. And for Wednesday, it's sunny breaks and a high of 13. For Clarenville and central Newfoundland, drizzle through this morning, but then a mix of sun and cloud this afternoon. Today's high 15. Cloudy overnight, and for Wednesday, it's sunny breaks and a high of 11. Across the south coast, sun and cloud for the most part today. The temperature will fall back to about 10 degrees. The winds will pick up, though, and they'll be gusting to 70 over the night, as that'll be out of the direction of the southwest. For Wednesday, it's a few showers, winds brisk out of the west, and a high of 13. And for the west coast, southwest coast up to the northern peninsula, it's showers for today and overnight, and the temperature steady around 8 degrees. For Wednesday, the showers should end by morning, and then sun and cloud for the balance of the day, and a high of 10.
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3: Now let's head over to the VOCM newsroom and get you caught up with a look at some of our top headlines this morning. The province's fall flu and COVID vaccination program will be rolled out in the next couple of weeks. Metrobus is reducing weekday service on some routes, many of which they just expanded, and it's all due to staffing shortages. And the price of all fuels is heading downward this morning. We'll have these topics and more for your next VOCM News, and that's the Major Cast, coming to you at 7:45.

0: can recycle in Newfoundland and Labrador has expanded. Office equipment, e-scooters, handheld power tools, and toys have been added to the provincial program. They join a list that already includes several household appliances, such as vacuums and microwaves. Michelle Marley, who is with Recycle My Electronics, says many of these items contain valuable metals and plastic that can be extracted and reused in other devices.
1: There's actually a lot of really good things in those electronics that can be recycled and used again. Again, you've heard a lot today about the circular economy. So, you know, things like glass, plastic, steel, some of the bits and pieces, like there's a lot of silver, there's gold, there's so many good things in there that can be extracted and put back into the manufacturing supply chain. So that's really important.
0: A new survey suggests some companies think their cybersecurity budgets aren't big enough to handle the increasingly frequent and complex threats they're facing. Michelle Zedihian reports.
2: The Canadian Internet Registration Authority surveyed 503 people responsible for making cybersecurity decisions and found 76% represented organizations that increased their cybersecurity budgets over the past year. However, only 67% believed that investment was sufficient to keep pace with the threats, down from 74% in 2025. Most organizations said only 5 to 15% of their overall IT budgets were dedicated to cybersecurity. Michelle Zedekian, The Canadian Press.
0: Some Canadians looking to be extra patriotic these days are looking more closely at ingredients and product origins to create an all-Canadian Thanksgiving dinner. Paul Vanderwerf of Western University says Thanksgiving is a harvest feast, so most festive dishes at your dining table are produced in some part of this country. For example, he says Canada produces a ton of turkey and potatoes and is the world's second largest producer of cranberries. But he notes pantry items like many spices and olive oil are not grown in Canada and can thwart the attempt to serve a 100% Canadian meal. Taking a look at the VOCM question of the day for Tuesday, October 6th, that time of year again. In a couple of weeks, we'll be thinking about it. Will you be getting a flu or COVID shot once they are made available? Four options for you. 40% right now saying, yes, I will get both. 40% say, I won't be getting either. 19% say, I'm only going to get the flu shot. And 1% say, I will only get the COVID shot. You can weigh in over at VOCM.com under the question of the day. Time now, just coming up on 14 minutes after 12 on this Tuesday afternoon. Coming up next, I'll have a look at your full provincial weather forecast. I'm Sarah Strickland. This is VOCM at Noon.
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4: Not a lot of people like Tuesday. I love Tuesday.
5: I'm a little bit ambivalent toward Tuesday. And do you notice how I pronounce it? I guess it is a funny way I pronounce it. I almost say as if the word is like chew, C-H-E-W, Tuesday. Not sure if you pronounce it the same way, but it's still the same day of the week. Hey, it's Claudette Barnes. Thanks so much for joining me this afternoon. Just a reminder for those of you heading, you know, in the central area, if you haven't already heard so earlier on today that the Trans-Canada Highway remains partially closed west of Gander, and that's because of an earlier motor vehicle collision, so says the RCMP, and of course the long line of traffic. People are posting about that on social media. So one lane is open to traffic in alternating directions, but they say that drivers should anticipate delays in the area as they continue to clean up. The last update we received was about an hour ago, so as soon as we get a new update from the RCMP, we will let you know. But as of right now, Trans-Canada Highway partially closed west of Gander because of that motor vehicle accident. So let's transition for a moment to our question of the afternoon, because I just think of those of you who are stuck in traffic and just waiting to get through. Our question today is, what is your happy place? You know, when life gets busy, where would you rather be? I'm sure it's not waiting in traffic at all. It's probably somewhere else. Your mind drifts a little. Mine would drift to my cabin out on the patio, and listening to, I was going to say crickets, but no, frogs. It's one of my fun memories over the summer, just in the dark, listening to frogs and just looking up at a full moon. I just thought that was so lovely. Your happy place might just be home in your living room in your favorite chair. But up for grabs today, a set of tickets for the Concert of Hope featuring the Masterless Men on October 17th. Yeah, that certainly would be a happy place as well. That's for the Eating Disorder Foundation of Newfoundland and Labrador. They've been doing this concert for a very long time. Greg Smith's been hosting forever as well. And it is just one of those concerts that people really look forward to this time of year. So if you want to be entered for a chance to win tickets for Concert of Hope, all I ask is that you give me a call. Let me know, what is your happy place? Maybe it is with somebody. Maybe it is here in Newfoundland. Maybe it's just in the back of your shed. Let me know. 709-273-5211. We'll be doing the draw, announcing the winner, roughly around 3:40 this afternoon. But don't forget to leave your contact information on our voicemail if you want to be entered for the draw.
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5: For St. John's Metro, the rest of the Avalon tonight, partly cloudy, winds gusting up to 70 and a low of 9. Some sunny breaks tomorrow, winds at 40 and a high of 13. For Clarenville and Central, mainly cloudy tonight, winds at 50 and a low of 8. Sunny breaks on Wednesday and a high of 11. For the South Coast tonight, mainly cloudy, it's going to be quite windy, temperature steady at 10. Few showers tomorrow, winds at 60 and a high of 13 degrees. And for the West and Southwest Coast and the Northern Peninsula, tonight, showers, winds at 60, temperatures around 8 for Wednesday. Showers ending in the morning, then sun and cloud, and a high of 10 degrees. Right now, partly cloudy and 14 degrees here in St. John's. 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
15: Thank you so much, Claudette, and a happy Tuesday to you. And here's what we're working on for the VOCM newsroom. At this hour, there was an increased police presence in downtown St. John's this morning, and it looks like we do now have an update on that. We'll bring that story to you coming up at 2 o'clock, and we'll also be checking in with VOCM's Beth Fagan. She'll be telling us about why one school will not be opening up its doors to students this coming year. Those two stories and more coming up in your next VOCM News, that at 2 o'clock.
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If I could just hold you.

0: Andy Money, Think I'm in Love Now on your VOCM. It is just about 1:45. And you know, I know to state the obvious, life gets busy. So busy, especially this time of year. Thanksgiving is coming up. We also have Halloween. We have Christmas. So many things to look forward to in the fall and winter months. And with that in mind, life just gets so busy and you just end up doing what you normally do. It's just one routine after the other. So I wanted to know today, when life gets busy, where would you rather be? And we have these calls to VOCM.
1: Hi, my happy place would be spending time with our two grandsons in Pooch Cove, hanging out with them, playing in the garden, having McDonald's with them. Any time spent with them is my happy time, my happy place.
2: Hi, I'm Hazel, calling from Central Newfoundland. My favorite place to be today for your question is as where I am. I'm at my cabin, sitting at two very long windows looking over Gander Lake, and I'm sewing. I'm making moccasins for Christmas. Anyway, that's what my thing to do is.
0: Oh, that sounds amazing. You know, doing a hobby, overlooking a body of water. Speaking of which, it seems to be a popular thing. Lacey texted us and says her happy place has always been on the water. There's nothing else like it. Just simply enjoying the moment on her dad's boat. Ryan not only sent us a text, but also a video. Ryan says, my happy place is right here on the beach in Fortune, Newfoundland. This particular rock even has a name, which we call Baby Rock. And he sent me a picture of Baby Rock. He says it's a video, but the ferry keeps running back and forth to St. Pierre, so it kind of photobombed the clip, but it is a great video. What I appreciated, Ryan, of that video the most was the hypnotic sound of the laps of the ocean. I mean, that almost set me in a trance, and I have to be energetic right now, Ryan. But thank you for that. That was beautiful. Michelle says her happy place is a warmer destination, enjoying the sun and a drink in hand. And Tanya says, simply home. That's her happy place. I mean, you see people with those signs everywhere. This is my happy place. What is it for you? We're going to make it extra special today. We're going to be giving away a set of tickets for the Eating Disorder Foundation of Newfoundland and Labrador Concert of Hope. It's exceptional. It features the Masterless Men. It's going to be October 17th at the St. John's Arts and Culture Center. We'll announce the winner around 3:40. Just tell me what your happy place is, 709-273-5211. And don't forget to leave your contact information.
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0: For St. John's Metro, the rest of the Avalon, we are looking at partly cloudy skies tonight. It's going to be windy and temperature is going to be about 9 degrees. For Wednesday, sunny breaks, 40 for the winds and a high of 13 for Clarenville and Central. Mainly cloudy tonight, windy and a low of 8. Some sunny breaks on Wednesday and a high of 11 for the South Coast. Mainly cloudy and windy tonight, temperatures at 10. For Wednesday, some showers, going to be windy and a high of 13. For the West and Southwest Coast and the Northern Peninsula, showers tonight. It's going to be windy. Temperatures at about 8 degrees for Wednesday. Showers in the morning. Sun and cloud in the afternoon and a high of 10 degrees. Right now, partly cloudy and 15 in St. John's. Checking in now with our newsroom, we say happy Tuesday once again to VOCM Zach Power.
16: Thank you so much, Claudette. And here's what we're working on for the VOCM newsroom. At this hour, we will give you an update on a number of schools in and around the metro region and why one of them is not opening up its doors next year. And we'll also give you an update on a situation that happened in downtown St. John's earlier this morning. Those two stories and more coming up in your next VOCM News, that at 2 o'clock.

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0: I know, Dion Ferris on your VigoCM. It is 2:18, and I noticed that there's a new survey that suggests Canadians are planning to spend a little less this holiday season. So the average holiday budget, it is expected to be just under $1,500, which is down from last year. And more than half of Canadians surveyed say that they'd choose a Canadian-made product over a similar imported one, even if it costs a little more. Now, here's the caveat. This survey was conducted before the latest escalation in the trade dispute between Canada and the U.S. So PwC is saying that support for Canadian products could actually be even stronger now than the survey suggests. It seems more people are thinking about where their dollars are going and looking for ways to support Canadian businesses. And I thought, you know, what a lovely way to do that with so many holiday fairs that are coming up, whether it's for the fall or whether it's for Christmas. There are so many local artists and makers that are selling their wares at a number of places just about every weekend, I feel, leading up until Christmas. So that's one way that you could support Canadian and support local. But even if, is that on your radar? I'm really curious. Is supporting Canadian-made products something that's been on your radar? And would you be willing to spend a little more for it? Or are you still counting dollars and that's more important than actually supporting local? It's interesting conversation. Love to know your thoughts. You can certainly weigh in. You can give me a call or a text at 709-273-5211. We'll be back in just a moment with your forecast.
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2: Hi, I'm Jerry Lynn Mackey. 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Premier Tony Wakeham weighs in after Suncor Energy announced the sale of its offshore stake to UK-based Ithaca Energy. And with high oil prices boosting provincial revenues, we take to the community to ask what cost-saving measures you want the government to implement.
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0: For St. John's Metro, the rest of the Avalon tonight, partly cloudy, winds gusting to 70 and a low of 9. For Wednesday, some sunny breaks and a high of 13 degrees. For Clarendonville and Central tonight, mainly cloudy, winds at 50 and a low of 8. Some sunny breaks on Wednesday and a high of 11. For the South Coast tonight, mainly cloudy, it's going to be windy, temperatures at 10 degrees. For Wednesday, a few showers, going to be windy and a high of 13. For the West and Southwest Coast and the Northern Peninsula tonight, showers, it's going to be windy. Temperatures at about 8. Showers should end come Wednesday morning, then a mix of sun and cloud at a high of 10 degrees. Right now it's partly cloudy and 15 in St. John's. Let's check in now with our VOCM newsroom, find out a little bit more about the headlines they're working on ahead of our 3 o'clock news. Here's Zach Power.
10: Thank you, Claudette. And here is what we're working on for the VOCM newsroom at this hour. RNC have arrested a second male in connections with a firearms incident and an assault at a home in Torbay. We'll be checking in on that. And Melanie Joly spoke in front of the media talking about the Churchill Falls Agreement in Ottawa. Those two stories and more coming up in your next VOCM news. That at 3 o'clock.
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0: journey and faithfully on your VigoCM. It is 2:39, and in amongst, you know, the hustle and the bustle of this time of year, sometimes we want to escape to our happy place, wherever that is. And it might just be your home. Maybe it's a little room in your home that you have really nice and cozy. I know a lot of people have their garages as their happy place, but that's our topic today. When life gets busy, where would you rather be? What's your happy place? You can share your answers a number of ways through social media, Facebook, Insta, a text, or a voicemail like these folks did.
1: Hi, my name is Carolyn. My happy place is at my work.
2: Good afternoon. On your question there, my happy place would be out in my shed with the fire going, especially on wintry days, snowy, you can't do any much else out in the shed, fooling around.
3: Hello, Claudette. An answer to your question this afternoon, one of my favorite places is to be snuggled in my bed with my dog and no noise at all. Anyway, thank you. Have a nice day.
0: I know. I thrive on silence, too. I get it. Now, it's not only local places. People are sharing places around the world that's their happy place. I noticed, received a text from Enos who says his happy place is on a cruise ship going to Aruba and Curacao. I guess that must be in the Caribbean. Well, I can only imagine that that would make you happy for sure. Trina says, my happy place is our cabin in Brigus Junction. There's something, Trina, about going to a cabin, hey? I feel that it's like when you hit the road and you know you're going to go to the cabin, then you enter the driveway to the cabin, it's almost like the weight of the world is dropped on the pavement, right? Especially if you got to go on a rough patch on the road. But it's just, it's an awesome feeling for sure. Let's see, another text from Jennifer. My happy place would definitely be a concert of some sort. I love music and the concerts have so much talent and energy. And if memory serves me correct, Jennifer, I believe that you've attended a lot of concerts. So yeah, I can see how that would be your happy place. And Brenda says it's visiting an elderly lady in her building, sharing supper with her. They like to order at a popular local restaurant. She says she's only 92 years young. We enjoy a cup of tea or coffee and a cocoa and just telling several pretty funny stories. I can only imagine what it would be like to be a fly on your wall for sure. So that's what we're looking for today, for a chance to win tickets for the upcoming Concert of Hope featuring the Masterless Men at the St. John's Arts and Culture Center on October 17th. So what is your happy place? 709-273-5211. We'll be doing the draw a little less than an hour here on VOCM. So good luck. Leave your contact information.
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0: For St. John's Metro, the rest of the Avalon tonight, partly cloudy, winds gusting to 70 and a low of 9. Some sunny breaks tomorrow, winds at 40 and a high of 13 degrees. For Clarendonville and Central tonight, mainly cloudy, winds at 50 and a low of 8. Some sunny breaks on Wednesday and a high of 11. For the South Coast tonight, mainly cloudy, it's going to be quite windy, up to 70 kilometers an hour, temperature steady at 10. Some showers on Wednesday for the South Coast, winds at 60 and a high of 13 degrees. And finally, for the West and Southwest Coast and the Northern Peninsula, some showers tonight, winds at 60, temperatures at about 8 degrees. And for Wednesday, showers ending in the morning, then a mix of sun and cloud, southwesterlies at 30 and a high of 10 degrees. Right now in St. John's, we're sitting at 15 degrees under partly cloudy skies. 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
16: Thank you, Claudette. And here's what we're working on for the VOCM newsroom at this hour. Melanie Joly, the Minister of Industry, speaking about Churchill Falls today in Ottawa. We'll give you the latest reaction to that. And the RNC have arrested a second suspect in connection to a firearms incident and an assault at a home in Torbay. That was last Thursday there on Motion Drive. We'll give you some details on that in just a few moments' time at 3 o'clock.
0: Thank you, Zach. And don't forget as well, if you haven't had a chance to mull over our question of the day through our VOCM newsroom, at VOCM.com, our question of the day is, will you be getting a flu or COVID shot once they are made available? Either yes, you'll get both, you'll only get the flu, you'll only get the COVID shot, or I won't be getting either. Those are your four choices. You can weigh in online at VOCM.com. 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

0: on your VOCM. Tonight is a wonderful time to fall in love. It is 3:18, and we're talking about happy places today. You know, you can have more than one happy place. The happy place that instantly came to my mind would be my cabin, and so many of you have interesting happy places. You know, that place that you'd like to go to when life gets busy, you want to wind down and you just want to be in your glee doing something that you absolutely love. Now, a chance to win tickets to Concert of Hope featuring the Masterless Men on October 17th for the Eating Disorder Foundation of Newfoundland and Labrador at Site mentioned at the Arts and Culture Center. That's all coming up. We're going to be doing the announcement at about 3:40. So that's how you enter to win. Tell me about your happy place. And earlier on, we had a message from Sharon who says, my happy place is in my she shed. I can read, hook my mats, listen to music, just close my eyes, listen to the birds in my background or my backyard, or sit back and enjoy a glass of wine and daydream all by myself. But sometimes I let my husband come in. Michelle says, my husband and I call Salmon Cove Sands our happy place. We've taken our folding chairs, our cup of tea and biscuits down to the sands on a nice evening after supper and relax while listening to the waves. That sounds so lovely. So what is your happy place? Here's what some of you also had to say.
1: Yes, good day. This is Gail, and my happy place is in my greenhouse.
2: Hi, my name is Doug King. I'm phoned about my happy place. I phoned in earlier, but I don't know if you got my phone pulled up. Anyway, my happy place is down by my fish pond in the back garden. I have goldfish down there, and they're beautiful. And I go down and listen to the birds in the background. That's my happy place.
3: Hi, Claudette. My name is Ruth. I just wanted to tune in on the happy place. My happy place is anywhere that I can spend time with my three grandkids, Keegan, Lacey, and Edie. Thanks, and have a wonderful day.
0: Sounds like they're your happy people. So what is your happy place? 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Don't forget to leave your contact information. 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
7: 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Again, there will be a closure of Route 2 Pitts Memorial from Friday, October 9th at 7 p.m. until the morning of Monday, October 12th. The closure will be from Commonwealth Avenue Interchange to Kilbride Interchange for culvert replacement. The public will experience delays while work is ongoing and are advised to find alternate routes. 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
0: For St. John's Metro, the rest of the Avalon, partly cloudy tonight. Winds gusting to 70 and a low of 9. Some sunny breaks tomorrow and a high of 13 degrees. For Clarenville and Central, mainly overcast tonight. It's going to be windy and a low of 8. Some sunny breaks tomorrow and a high of 11. For the South Coast, mainly cloudy. It's going to be quite windy tonight. Temperatures at about 10 degrees. A few showers tomorrow. Winds at 60 and a high of 13. And for the West and Southwest Coast and the Northern Peninsula, showers. It's going to be windy tonight. Temperatures at about 8. Those showers should end around tomorrow morning. Then sun and cloud for the remainder of the day and a high of 10 degrees. Right now it's partly cloudy and 15 currently here in St. John's. Let's check in now with VOCM Zach Power for some of the headlines they've been working on throughout the day.
12: Thank you so much, Claudette. And here's what we're working on for the VOCM newsroom at this hour. The Memorial University Student Union is calling on the university administration to immediately halt job and academic program cuts. We'll give you some details on that. And we'll also check in with an incident that happened in Torbay last Thursday. That on Motion Drive. Police had that cordoned off for a little while. We'll give you some details on those two stories and more in your next VOCM news at 4 o'clock ahead of the Tim Power Show.
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0: Holland Oats, the Man Eater on your VOCM. So there hasn't been an update in a while about the Trans-Canada Highway. It's been closed or partially closed for several hours west of Gander because of a motor vehicle collision that happened in the morning. It's down to one lane to traffic in alternating directions. And I noticed some people commenting on social media wondering how it's like specifically, say, from Glenwood to Gander. And one of the motorists commented about 15 minutes ago saying didn't even stop near the accident site, that there is no backup. But that, again, is from social media. But we're still waiting for official word as to when the TCH will be reopened in that particular area. But as soon as we know, you will be the first to know. It is 3:42. And we're talking about happy places, specifically your happy place. You probably have several, but when I say your happy place, what's the first thing that comes to mind? Up for grabs, a set of tickets for Concert of Hope to see the Masterless Man at the St. John's Arts and Culture Center. And lots of comments coming in through socials and through texts. One lady named Paula, she says, I have many happy places, but my favorite is soaking in a nice hot bubble bath. My happy place, obviously, is my cabin with having a campfire with friends and family. And if it's raining, we'll be in the shed having a few beverages, listening to music and a few dances. Donna says, it is my home in my house, snuggled up with a blanket, watching a movie. And here's some of what you had to say.
1: Hi, Claudia. My name is Sherry. And with regard to your question about your happy place, our happy place is going to concerts at theaters, either the Arts and Culture, Sheila Nagara. We've done Holy Heart. We even went to Gander for Come From Away this past summer. And we've done 11 concerts so far this year. And we got two more concerts to go to before Christmas.
2: Hi, my happy place would be spending time with our two grandsons in Pooch Cove, hanging out with them, playing in the garden, having McDonald's with them. Any time spent with them is my happy time, my happy place.
3: Hi, I'm Hazel, calling from Central Newfoundland. My favorite place to be today for your question is where I am. I'm at my cabin, sitting at two very long windows looking over Gander Lake. And I'm sewing. I'm making moccasins for Christmas. Anyway, that's what my thing to do is.
4: Yes, good day. This is Gail, and my happy place is in my greenhouse.
5: Hi, my name is Doug King. I'm phoned about my happy place. I phoned in earlier, but I don't know if you got it. My phone pulled up. Anyway, my happy place is down by my fish pond in the back garden. I have goldfish down there, and they're beautiful. And I go down and listen to the birds in the background. That's my happy place.
6: Hi, Claudette. My name is Ruth. I just wanted to tune in on the happy place. My happy place is anywhere that I can spend time with my three grandkids, Keegan, Lacey, and Edie. Thanks, and have a wonderful day.
7: Hi, my name is Carolyn. My happy place is at my work.
8: Good afternoon. On your question there, my happy place would be out in my shade with the fire going, especially on wintry days, snowy, you can't do any much else out in the shade, fooling around.
9: Hello, Claudette. An answer to your question this afternoon. One of my favorite places is to be snuggled in my bed with my dog and no noise at all. Anyway, thank you. Have a nice day.
0: Over to our socials we go, and Christine says hers is the Long Pond Trail. So peaceful and relaxing to walk. It's good for calming the soul. Edna says it's the beach with her dog. She enjoys the salt air, and he loves all the new smells. And Kim says our happy place would be the camper. Trees, fire, and the dogs. Absolute heaven. Want to thank everybody for weighing in. Love to hear about your happy places. Everybody's is so different. I want to congratulate our winner for today's set of tickets for the Concert of Hope featuring Masterless Men October 17th at the St. John's Arts and Culture Center, Doug King, who says his happy place is not sleeping with the fishes. Visiting his fish, the goldfish that is. Doug will be in touch with you on how to pick up the prize.
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0: For St. John's Metro, the rest of the Avalon, tonight partly cloudy, winds gusting to 70 and a low of 9. Some sunny breaks tomorrow and a high of 13 degrees. For Clarenville and Central, mainly cloudy, it's going to be windy tonight, a low of 8. Some sunny breaks tomorrow and a high of 11. For the South Coast, mainly cloudy, windy, temperatures at 10 tonight. A few showers tomorrow, it's going to be windy and a high of 13. And for the West and Southwest Coasts and the Northern Peninsula, showers tonight, it's going to be windy, temperatures around 8. For Wednesday, rain and ending in the morning, then sun and cloud and a high of 10 degrees. Right now, still partly cloudy and about 14 degrees here in St. John's. 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Let's check in with VOCM's Zach Power to find out a little bit more about the headlines they've been working on throughout the day.
1: Thank you so much, Claudette. And here's what we're working on for the VOCM newsroom at this hour. The Memorial University Student Union is calling on the university administration to immediately halt job and academic program cuts. We'll give you some details on that. And we'll also check in with an incident that happened in Torbay last Thursday. That on Motion Drive, police had that cordoned off for a little while. We'll give you some details on those two stories and more in your next VOCM News at 4 o'clock ahead of the Tim Power Show.
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6: Taking a look now at some entertainment news. Skydance-owned Paramount has closed on its $81 billion takeover of Warner Brothers Discovery today. The new Hollywood giant will have a shorter name tag, Skydance, but it marks one of the biggest tie-ups ever in the media entertainment industry. The merger brings two of America's oldest movie-making studios together, along with HBO Max. Titles ranging from Harry Potter to Sinners and even networks like CNN will soon find themselves under the same roof as Paramount Plus, CBS, and the likes of Top Gun and The Godfather. All of them will come under the helm of billionaire David Ellison and his new co-CEO, Jan Kreutz. This further concentrates power in an industry already run by just a handful of major players. Ellison Skydance bought out Paramount for $8 billion just last year, setting its sights on Warner, which was, of course, an even bigger fish at the time. And that is a look at entertainment news for this Tuesday with your entertainment rep. I'm Greg Smith.
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9: Zach Power here from the VOCM Newsroom. Two notes of importance. Caller to the VOCM Newsroom says that Pitts Memorial Drive heading out of the downtown area is significantly backed up. We're following that. And Christine Frechette, the former Premier of Quebec, announces that she's stepping down as leader of the CAQ. This comes as she did not win any recent seats in the most recent election that happened last night. VOCM News is also following that story. In sports tonight, the Dodgers and Atlanta starting in about 2 hours' time. Milwaukee and San Diego is part of the late game. Carolina is at Montreal. Nashville is at Toronto. Ottawa is at Detroit. Those three NHL games starting at 8:30. And this has been your latest VOCM News. Your next newscast is coming up at 6 o'clock. For news all the time and on demand, visit VOCM.com. For VOCM News, I'm Zach Power.
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15: Hi, I'm Jerry Lynn Mackey. Well, the Canadian Taxpayers Federation is demanding a tax freeze from the city of St. John's, and we'll get the details from Devin Drover. Premier Tony Wakeham weighs in after Suncor Energy announced the sale of its offshore stake to UK-based Ithaca Energy. And with high oil prices boosting provincial revenues, we take to the community to ask what cost-saving measures you want the government to implement.
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0: Troopers here for a good time on your VOCM. It's Greg Smith along with you. Lots going on in our news, of course, that we're talking about with you here today. Of course, the vaccinations in the news. The province's chief medical officer of health is pleased with the uptake so far in in-hospital RSV vaccinations. So, you know, after a child is born. Yesterday, they announced expanded RSV coverage for children under 6 months of age and adults 75 and older. And the vaccine, they say, has been offered for all newborns before they leave the hospital since May. Dr. Fitzgerald says, while it's still very early in the uptake at hospitals, so far it's been promising at an over 80% rate.
1: And in other jurisdictions where they've already brought this in, it's been very widely accepted, with 90%+ of parents opting to get their children immunized before they leave hospital.
0: You can read more about yesterday's talk with RSV vaccines on our websites at VOCM.com this evening.
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7: For St. John's Metro, the rest of the Avalon tonight, partly cloudy, winds at 70, low near 9. Tomorrow, sunny breaks, winds at 40 and high 13. For Clarenville Central, tonight, mainly cloudy, winds at 50, low near 8. Tomorrow, sunny breaks, winds at 40 and high of 11. For the South Coast, tonight, mainly cloudy, southwesterlies at 70, temperature at 10. For tomorrow, cloudy with a few showers, winds at 60 and a high 13. For the West Coast, Southwest Coast, and Northern Peninsula, tonight, showers, winds at 60, temperature at 8. Tomorrow, showers ending in the morning, winds at 30 and a high near 10.
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11: For St. John's Metro, the rest of the Avalon tonight, partly cloudy, winds at 70, low near 9. Tomorrow, sunny breaks, winds at 40 and high 13. For Clarenville Central, tonight, mainly cloudy, winds at 50, low near 8. Tomorrow, sunny breaks, winds at 40 and high of 11. For the South Coast tonight, mainly cloudy, southwesterlies at 70, temperature at 10. For tomorrow, cloudy with a few showers, winds at 60 and a high 13. For the West Coast, Southwest Coast, and Northern Peninsula tonight, showers, winds at 60, temperature at 8. Tomorrow, showers ending in the morning, winds at 30 and a high near 10.
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0: Elton John, I'm still standing on your VOCM. You know that it's been a busy work day when you hear coworkers singing that one to the top of their lungs in the hallway earlier today. It's been in my head ever since, so thanks, Carla. That one's for you, Elton John, here on VOCM. All right, coming up, we've got weather, Peter Gabriel, and more on the way.
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12: For St. John's Metro, the rest of the Avalon tonight, partly cloudy, winds at 70, low near 9. Tomorrow, sunny breaks, winds at 40 and high 13. For Clarenville Central, tonight, mainly cloudy, winds at 50, low near 8. Tomorrow, sunny breaks, winds at 40 and high of 11. For the South Coast tonight, mainly cloudy, southwesterlies at 70, temperature at 10. For tomorrow, cloudy with a few showers, winds at 60 and high 13. For the West Coast, Southwest Coast, and Northern Peninsula tonight, showers, winds at 60, temperature at 8. Tomorrow, showers ending in the morning, winds at 30 and a high near 10.
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0: the problem is that these soothing behaviors, or these behaviors that people are choosing to resource themselves, because that's what they're trying to do. They're like, I'm in a lot of pain right now. This shame is so overwhelming. I just need a break. How can I resource myself? They're choosing these pathways. These pathways are resources that can lead to negative consequences and put us on what we call the destructive shame cycle. So let's say I'm feeling shame about, you know, maybe my debt. And so I'm just going to avoid my finances and not even look at it. And then the bills keep piling up. I notice my credit score's dropping. All these things happen because of the avoidance. And then what happens? I feel more shame. And now this shame is feeling like so much. I'm in so much pain. I'm going to go do something to like give myself a break. I'm going to go buy myself something just to get that increase of dopamine and feel better in the moment. Well, now I added more to my credit card, and it's just this continuous destructive cycle.
1: Yeah. And I think, you know, it is something you see a lot. You hear people like it's retail therapy, right? It makes them feel better to go out, but it's not helping the situation. In many cases, it's hurting the situation. So I think, you know, as important as to talk about, you know, that this is out there and that people are experiencing it, it's also important, I think, for people to become more aware. So like, what are the red flags that people should be aware of? So we're going to get into that when we come back. Please stay with us.
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0: Kim Kearns, Benny Davis Eyes on your VOCM. 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
10: For St. John's Metro, the rest of the Avalon tonight, partly cloudy, winds at 70, low near 9. Tomorrow, sunny breaks, winds at 40 and high 13. For Clarenville Central, tonight, mainly cloudy, winds at 50, low near 8. Tomorrow, sunny breaks, winds at 40 and high of 11. For the South Coast tonight, mainly cloudy, southwesterlies at 70, temperature at 10. For tomorrow, cloudy with a few showers, winds at 60 and a high 13. For the West Coast, Southwest Coast, and Northern Peninsula tonight, showers, winds at 60, temperature at 8. Tomorrow, showers ending in the morning, winds at 30 and a high near 10.
8: 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We love talking about the weather just as much as you. Frequent weather updates. 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

0: Texas Midnight Runners on your VOCM. Come on, Eileen. Ahead of that, it was Edward Collins. And on the way, Toto, ahead of news at 9. The best of open line as well, right here for you this evening.
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14: For St. John's Metro, the rest of the Avalon tonight, partly cloudy, winds at 70, low near 9. Tomorrow, sunny breaks, winds at 40 and a high 13. For Clarenville Central, tonight, mainly cloudy, winds at 50, low near 8. Tomorrow, sunny breaks, winds at 40 and a high of 11. For the south coast, tonight, mainly cloudy, southwesterlies at 70, temperature at 10. For tomorrow, cloudy with a few showers, winds at 60 and a high 13. For the west coast, southwest coast, and northern peninsula, tonight, showers, winds at 60, temperature at 8. Tomorrow, showers ending in the morning, winds at 30 and a high near 10.
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0: And depending on what age that they're exposed to this kind of like vitriol and hate and just automatic, you know, nosing your nose into other people's business, getting involved, you know, having to have an opinion on it, or even to insert yourself, you know, with that opinion, you know, just not minding your own business, that kind of thing, you can be easily led depending on what age it is, in elementary, even junior high, if it's the peer pressure that's getting you, and if there's a gang up on one kid and then you find out and there's a reason, you may not even, some of these kids don't even know why they're hanging up or why there's bullying going on. You know, they don't even know what it is. It's sparked by something or someone, and the next thing you know, it's a gang mentality. And that's just the school system. And, you know, because we talk about, you know, the sponges that kids are and how you really form your values and your morals early on in life, right? What you're exposed to.
1: Definitely.
0: And some people say it's the parents, but as you just pointed out, right, it's not always. Some parents are just like, where is this coming from?
1: I've spoken to a lot of parents, especially in St. John's, that have kind of come to me with that question to say, like, I don't know where these attitudes are coming from, and I'm really concerned. Well, so, like, how do we have those conversations? And more often than not, we can trace it back, or we can point to social media or different algorithms that are coming out. And you're right. You form a lot of your value sets when you're going through adolescence or going into your 20s. But if there is a vacuum and there's no other side of the conversation happening, well, you have these political parties that are funding millions of dollars across the country into just trying to stir up this kind of hate for a relatively small piece of the population. If there's no other conversation on the other side of that, well, what else are youth to believe? If they're seeing all of this media constantly in high volumes, that is their reference point. So part of what we're trying to do in Ottawa is make the case to MPs and senators that this action plan has to be renamed and it has to be expanded. So I think we're asking for $450 million across the country over the next 5 years, which works out to, I think when I saw it, it's 0.02% of the federal budget. And the organizations that we're meeting with here and that are represented here are power hitters, and they can do a lot as long as they have the support and they have the funding to be able to do it.
0: Yeah, and they have the population behind them. I mean, you know, the great segment of our society doesn't just fall into the normal genders of male and female. It's just a reality of human behavior and human evolvement. And it should be noted as well that it's not just the 2SLGBTQI+ organization today. You're also, you know, it's a coming together of feminists as well and labor organizations.
1: Yeah, oh yeah, because absolutely. We were here on the Hill last week, and we were talking about the bill that's been put on the table to control and restrict labor's right to strike. And that was one thing that even in a queer-focused kind of set of meetings where we were talking about human rights issues and making sure that the community feels supported, a lot of those people are very big supporters of labor and understand what those rights protections actually give to people that are the most disadvantaged across the country. So there was actually a lot of work done last week to make sure that message got out and that there was a unified voice between a bunch of queer organizations across the country that we also support labor. There's a lot of work that's happening out here, and it's pretty exciting to see it all, but you start to realize just how many conversations are happening in a very short period of time and that politicians really have to be shown and told these are where your priority sets should be. And I mean, we're amongst thousands of people that are on the Hill this week, I'm sure, having different conversations about different topics. So we're really excited that 45 organizations across the country, I think this is the largest queer lobby day that's happened in Canadian history on Parliament Hill. And so to know that with all of this push, where that push didn't exist before, we're really hopeful that we can get the ears of some decision makers and make them realize that you can't, we like Canada Strong, we understand all those kinds of things, but you can't achieve those goals for the country if you've got marginalized people who don't feel safe in the community, who don't feel safe going out and being in their towns and being a part of their community. That restricts your economy, that restricts your output, because people aren't people are contributing the way that they normally would in a free and fair society where they feel like they belong.
0: Yep, tolerance, patience, and love should always win out over hate. There's no question, and I'm sure you'll be sending that message loud and clear across a good overlap of organizations too, right? I mean, people will look and they'll say, okay, it's just the Queer Day of National Action, but it's not. It brings together all these organizations with the precursor, as you said, of last week and the voicing of concerns about the new labor code changes. Eddie, I appreciate the time today. Good luck with everything up there. I know you'll represent the St. John's Pride. Great, as you always do.
1: Thanks so much, Brian. Have a great day.
0: You too. Take care. Bye. Eddie St. Cura there, the executive director, of course, of St. John's Pride.
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0: Yes, sir. Time for a little bit of good news. Let's welcome to the program the one and only Wilf Curran from the great Masterless Men. You're on the air.
12: Good morning, Brian.
0: How are you?
12: That's nice. The great Masterless Men. I love it. Oh, I'm wonderful. Great, great. Thank you. And you?
0: Grand. I'd rather hear you sing than talk, but no offense.
12: Yeah. I'd be less nervous if I was talking to you through a microphone now, too. But however,
0: I know what you, I know.
12: First time caller.
0: I know exactly what you mean. Really, first time caller as well. What do we got on the go?
12: Well, I got a couple. I'm wearing two hats now this morning, Brian.
0: Sure.
12: I've got my my vice chair of the Eating Disorder Foundation, Hoopland Labrador hat on, and a founding member of the Masterless Men hat on. So, and I'm going to sort of combine both of them now.
0: Go for it.
12: On Saturday, October the 17th, which is about a week and a half's time, the 15th annual Concert of Hope at the Art and Culture Center is on, featuring the Masterless Men. who've been there for 15 years. Mm. And this year, as last year, we have Black Gold. Nice. And wow, what a show. Darcy Broderick, Kevin Evans, and Larry Martin. And what a pleasure it is to share the stage with these veterans, let me tell you.
0: Great name for that gig, I'll tell you.
12: Oh, my, oh, my, oh, my. You know, we've had many bands over the years join us for this concert. Shanigan Uck and... oh my, we've had Rum Ragged and